KTV 108, gearing up for another season of Dancing with the Stars, and Guillermo Rodriguez is relieved to learn that his dancing partner Whitney Carson is pregnant, which means instead of constantly practicing for long periods of time, he'll be going on a few snack breaks. Taylor Hanson, part of the dancing lineup as well. Season gets underway soon. Here are the Cranberries on WeeBee 108.

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14: The Weeby 108 Sacred Heart University forecast. Clear to partly cloudy overnight. Low 60. Tomorrow back to work. Sun and clouds and 80. The Amati Aesthetics of Fairfield temperature is 72 in Shelton.

Connecticut's best music variety, WeeB 108, still as relevant as the 80s. Madonna, who just had a number one album this year, is up for a VMA Music Award. 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

WeeB108. I'm Al Levine on the scene on your Labor Day night. You seeing this? Ariana Grande's got matching tattoos with her boyfriend, Ricky Alvarez, who she broke up with and got back together with again. The tattoos are on the collarbone with the words, "I do love you." I guess that's kind of safe, right?

0: So the group is Gnarls Barkley, the song sung by CeeLo Green, and of course CeeLo doing a lot of other songs on his own. That is a very distinctive voice. I am Al Levine on the scene. 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

0: 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Man, did Kelly Clarkson's talk show end with a great episode. That one about the Kellyoke, everybody in the audience requesting a song. I think she should start a brand new series with just plain old Kellyoke.
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WeB 108, happy Labor Day night. I'm Al Levine on the scene. Oh, yeah, tomorrow you got to take on a brand new week. It's kind of like a brand new format, right? Fall kind of unofficially begins. Storm and Norman to help you work your way through it. And we've got a very special contest that begins tomorrow, too. Could take you anywhere you want to go on a vacation. I got the details on that coming up just a little bit.

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12: The WEB 108 Sacred Heart University forecast, clear to partly cloudy overnight, chilly, low down to 60. Tomorrow, back to work, sun and clouds and 80. The Amati Aesthetics of Fairfield temperature is 71 in Stamford.

Connecticut's best music variety, Weeby 108. Hi, I'm Matt Levine on the scene. Oh, great news for Love Island fans. They've just renewed another season of that. And there's a Roku channel that shows nothing but Love Island 24 hours a day. You're all set.

Kenny Rogers. Of course, who sang with Dolly Parton on Islands in the Stream. And Dolly Fest will be a two-day star-studded global celebration announced by Dolly's estate to have her legend honored in 2027 in place of a memorial. And there'll be two places, two locations for concerts, one in Nashville and one in London. Lineups, ticket sales, all yet to be announced. We're waiting on that. We be one.

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You thinking pumpkin spice, you thinking foliage, or the foliage forecast for Connecticut. It'll be late this year, and there'll be more orange, is what I'm reading here, due to temperatures being a little higher, a little more moisture, a little more humidity in the air, sunlight late in October. Looking forward to it. Whenever it happens, I guess. Weeby 108.

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Connecticut's best music variety, WeeB108. It's Al Levine on your Labor Day night scene. Heard Prince was pretty intense with the Revolution, his band. As a director, he would work out certain grooves, certain riffs of songs for hours on end, nonstop. Sometimes a band would come out of those studios exhausted, but man, the result was well worth it, at least to us. WeeB108.

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Weeby 108. So many great movies this year to check out at the theaters. Did you get back there? Well, if you're still hell-bent on streaming everything, we've got a date now on Toy Story 5. That's going to start streaming on Disney Plus September 23rd. Here's Selena, Weeby 108.

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16: The Weeby 108 Sacred Heart University forecast. Clear to partly cloudy overnight, low down to 60. Tomorrow, going back to work, sun and clouds and 80. Still summer out there. The Amati Aesthetics at Fairfield temperature is 70 in Norwalk.

Connecticut's best music variety, Weeby 108. Don't dream it's over. It's not over, but if you start dreaming, it probably will be sooner than later. Labor Day weekend flowing into Tuesday. We're here for you. Here's Crowded House.

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Oh, man, does that bring back some summer memories? Connecticut's best music variety, Weeby 108, reliving summers all Labor Day weekend long. And it is still Labor Day weekend. Here's Hathaway on Weeby 108. What is

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Song always reminds me of doing that. Weeby 108, Connecticut's best music variety with big news starting tomorrow. It's your shot at an amazing vacation. We cover everything. I'll tell you about it in less than 10 minutes. Weeby 108.

0: Connecticut's best music variety, Weeby 108 on a Masonic Hair Classics weekend. Marvin Gaye. It's Al Levine on the scene, and this is indeed classic. 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
1: Connecticut's best music variety, Weeby 108, wrapping up another Labor Day weekend. Anybody get over to the Haddam Neck Fair this weekend? They had magic shows, a tractor parade, and the fair's annual beard contest. Just wondering who won that.

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1: You

Weeby 108, Al Levine on the scene here. I always find it interesting reading articles like this. The U.S. Food and Drug Administration has already announced a recall on Halloween candy. I haven't even gotten into the season yet here. There's an undisclosed allergen alert. Chocolate Eyeballs, distributed by Crystal Temptations in New Jersey, has put milk in their eyeballs. Now, the problem is it wasn't listed in the original ingredients on the wrapper. So for those who have allergies to milk, there are problems. So the headline should probably read something like, "Watch out for those eyeballs, they got milk in them." Weeby 108.

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12: The WEBE 108 Sacred Heart University forecast. Clear to partly cloudy overnight, getting chilly, low 60. Tomorrow, Tuesday, sun and clouds in 80. The Amadeus Aesthetics of Fairfield temperature is 69 in East Haven.

Connecticut's best music variety. WeeB 108. I'm Al Levine on the scene. Thrilled to be here with you tonight, even though it is Labor Day night. We're doing a WeeB 108 Masonic Hair Connecticut Classics Weekend. Just going back over songs that you probably haven't heard in a while, that instantly spark up some memories with a friend you probably haven't seen in years. Go look he or she up on Facebook right now.

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Weeby 108. Looking for a little glamorous life? Didn't get to go on that vacation this summer that you planned? We got some plans for you. And we'll even take care of the bill. Got the details on that in less than 20 minutes. And it all starts tomorrow. Weeby

Connecticut's best music variety, We Be 108. It's Al Levine on the scene. Who doesn't remember checking out this video for the very first time on MTV because they had the exclusive before the radio stations? I'll never forget that. Madonna, We Be 108.

0: Well, I certainly do hope you've been having a good time. 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We have your chance to get away and go anywhere. 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

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Who remembers the group The? Boy, that's annoying just to say. Love this song. This is Kyrie. Weeby 108.

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0: to Ed Sheeran. It's true, my bad habits get to you. And Gloria Gaynor. We gotta lay down and die. Oh, no, not I. I will survive. To Sabrina Carpenter. 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
1: WEB 108, I'm Alyssa Sheketoff. A $5,000 reward is now being offered to find whoever abandoned a young beagle on a Stratford Street. The dog was reportedly found Wednesday night near Hillside Avenue, Main Street, and Barnum Avenue, and is now safe at a city shelter. Investigators say the person of interest was driving a truck. Anyone with surveillance video or information should call Stratford Animal Care and Control immediately. Staying in Stratford, 10 dogs, including 8 puppies, are now recovering after being rescued from what officials say were horrific living conditions. All 10 reportedly suffered serious medical problems and were reportedly rushed to an emergency veterinarian. The owner has since been arrested and charged with animal cruelty. Officials say the dogs are doing well, but will need months of treatment and monitoring before being up for adoption. A new state audit is raising questions about nearly $35 million in Connecticut health care payments. Auditors say the state comptroller's office could not verify nearly $9.6 million in contractor fees, plus another $25 million in credits. The audit warns that the state could be overpaying for health care services. And some Connecticut drivers could soon have an easier time merging onto the Wilbur Cross Parkway. The DOT reportedly plans to remove stop signs and add acceleration lanes at several interchanges. At the Hamden interchange, for example, there were more than 600 crashes on the northbound and southbound entrance ramps between 2021 and 25. Construction is expected to begin in 2028. With your headlines, I'm Alyssa Sheketoff. WEB 108 First News.
2: WEB 108 Sacred Heart University forecast today. Beautiful sunny day with some clouds in the afternoon. High of 78. Tonight, still partly cloudy, getting down to about 64. And then tomorrow, the trend of nice weather continues with partly cloudy skies and a high of 80. The Amati Aesthetics of Fairfield temperature is 61 in Bridgeport.

0: It's a pretty good ride out there so far this morning. Coming out of the holiday weekend, there's no overnight road work out there, so all lanes are open on all the main roads. Things look great on the Merritt Parkway. You're moving nicely on Route 7. Route 8 is doing fine. No delays or slowdowns so far this morning on 95. No delays on the trains. Metro North is running on or close to schedule system-wide. I'm John Lynch with WEBE 108 Connecticut Traffic.
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1: WEB 108, I'm Alyssa Sheketoff. Farmers in Connecticut may be getting some financial relief from the state. Connecticut officials say farmers who experienced damage from severe and unseasonable weather events in 2023 and 24 can now apply for state funding to cover the losses. During 2023 and 24, the state of Connecticut experienced many abnormal weather extremes, including unseasonable frost and freezing, severe flooding, dangerous hail, and extended drought events. You can find the application on the state government website under the Department of Agriculture. Today is 988 Day, and our United Way in Connecticut wants to raise awareness about the life-saving hotline. Today, officials want to focus on the 988 Suicide and Crisis Lifeline as a major resource available to help youth and their parents when they're experiencing a mental health crisis. There is a special focus today in their presentation on student athletes as well. The Connecticut National Suicide and Crisis Lifeline calls have increased more than 2.5 times since the 2022 launch of the national 988-3-digit dialing code, according to the United Way of Connecticut. And ahead of the anniversary for September 11th this week, there's a heads up about a volunteering opportunity. This Friday, about 50,000 volunteers in communities across the U.S. are reportedly expected to donate their time for a National Day of Service by packing millions of meals that will then be donated to individuals and families facing food insecurity. Two of the large-scale meal packing events are going to be held right here in Connecticut, including one in Bridgeport at the Red Line Room. 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
2: Here's some southbound delays on Route 8. 95 is a little slow southbound by Route 8. Metro North is running on or close to schedule system-wide. 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I'm John Lynch with WEB 108 Connecticut Traffic.
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Weeby 108 Sacred Heart University forecast. A beautiful sunny day today. Some clouds in the afternoon, but a high of 78. And then tonight, still partly cloudy. Going to get down to about 64. Tomorrow, the trend of nice weather continues with partly cloudy skies and a high of 80. The Amati Aesthetics of Fairfield temperature is 59 in Milford.

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0: There's some southbound delays on Route 8 heading into 95. 95 is stop and go southbound from exit 28 down through exit 21. 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
1: WEB 108, I'm Alyssa Sheketoff. A $5,000 reward is now being offered to find whoever abandoned a young beagle on a Stratford street. The dog was reportedly found Wednesday night near Hillside Avenue, Main Street, and Barnum Avenue, and is now safe at a city shelter. Investigators say the person of interest was driving a truck. Anyone with surveillance video or information should call Stratford Animal Care and Control immediately. Staying in Stratford, 10 dogs, including 8 puppies, are now recovering after being rescued from what officials say were horrific living conditions. All 10 reportedly suffered serious medical problems and were reportedly rushed to an emergency veterinarian. The owner has since been arrested and charged with animal cruelty. Officials say the dogs are doing well, but will need months of treatment and monitoring before being up for adoption. A new state audit is raising questions about nearly $35 million in Connecticut health care payments. Auditors say the state comptroller's office could not verify nearly $9.6 million in contractor fees, plus another $25 million in credits. The audit warns that the state could be overpaying for health care services. And some Connecticut drivers could soon have an easier time merging onto the Wilbur Cross Parkway. The DOT reportedly plans to remove stop signs and add acceleration lanes at several interchanges. At the Hamden interchange, for example, there were more than 600 crashes on the northbound and southbound entrance ramps between 2021 and 25. Construction is expected to begin in 2028. With your headlines, I'm Alyssa Sheketoff, WEB 108 First News.
2: Stop and go as you make your way southbound on the Merritt Parkway from Route 8 down to the Black Rock Turnpike. Route 8 has southbound delays heading into 95. 95 is slow southbound from exit 30 down through exit 18. Everything else is pretty quiet so far this morning. Metro North is running on or close. I'm John Lynch with WEB 108 Connecticut Traffic.
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0: Well, I hope you enjoyed yourself and had a very nice but very expensive Labor Day weekend. It's John Kamal, Weeby 108, at least according to gas prices. So the website Gas Buddy says that the national average was $4.15 when it came to a gallon of gas this past weekend. And here in Connecticut, $4.33 for a gallon of regular. That is the most expensive gas has ever been on any Labor Day weekend ever. In fact, the last time it even came close, it was still a dollar off. That was back in 2012.
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0: Southbound delays on 95 from exit 29 down to exit 19. Then there's southbound delays by exit 11. The Merritt Parkway slows southbound from Route 8 down to the Black Rock Turnpike. 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I'm John Lynch with Weeby 108 Connecticut Traffic.
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Word on the street is Adele has been spotted in the studio and she's planning a comeback. It's WeeBee 108. But here's the thing. How can you come back if you never really left? It's only been a couple years since she released a single. But more importantly, Adele is timeless now. She's a modern Celine Dion. She can never go away.

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1: WEB 108, I'm Alyssa Sheketoff. Farmers in Connecticut may be getting some financial relief from the state. Connecticut officials say farmers who experienced damage from severe and unseasonable weather events in 2023 and 24 can now apply for state funding to cover the losses. During 2023 and 24, the state of Connecticut experienced many abnormal weather extremes, including unseasonable frost and freezing, severe flooding, dangerous hail, and extended drought events. You can find the application on the state government website under the Department of Agriculture. Today is 988 Day, and our United Way in Connecticut wants to raise awareness about the life-saving hotline. Today, officials want to focus on the 988 Suicide and Crisis Lifeline as a major resource available to help youth and their parents when they're experiencing a mental health

0: crisis. There is a special focus today in their presentation on student athletes as well. The Connecticut National Suicide and Crisis Lifeline calls have increased more than 2.5 times since the 2022 launch of the national 988-3-digit dialing code, according to the United Way of Connecticut. And ahead of the anniversary for September 11th this week, there's a heads up about a volunteering opportunity. This Friday, about 50,000 volunteers in communities across the U.S. are reportedly expected to donate their time for National Day of Service by packing millions of meals that will then be donated to individuals and families facing food insecurity. Two of the large-scale meal packing events are going to be held right here in Connecticut, including one in Bridgeport at the Red Line Room. 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
2: There's delays southbound on 95 near exit 44. Then it slows southbound from exit 30 down through exit 11. The Merritt Parkway is heavy southbound from Route 8 to the Black Rock Turnpike. Then there's more southbound delays by Route 7. Route 8 has southbound delays heading into 95. Metro North is running on or close to schedule system-wide. I'm John Lynch with WEB 108 Connecticut Traffic.
1: 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WEB 108 Sacred Heart University forecast. Beautiful day today, sunny with some clouds in the afternoon, a high of 78. And then tonight, still partly cloudy, getting down to about 64. Tomorrow, the trend of nice weather continues with partly cloudy skies and a high of 80. The Amati Aesthetics of Fairfield temperature is 59 in Stratford.

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0: hesitating. Happening right now, the FIBA World Cup. That's FIBA with a B as in basketball. It's Weeby 108, and the ladies of Team USA are bringing it. UConn Husky legends Breonna Stewart and Nafisa Collier combined for 31 points in a 105-64 win for Team USA this past weekend. It was against the Czech Republic. Paige Beckers also contributed with 10 points and 5 assists off the bench. See, even on the international stage, Connecticut reigns supreme when it comes to basketball.
1: Southbound delays on 95 from exit 30 down to exit 11. The Merritt Parkway slows southbound from Route 8 down to Route 7. 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Let's talk curb appeal. 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I'm John Lynch with Weeby 108 Connecticut Traffic.
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1: WeeB 108, I'm Alyssa Sheketoff. A $5,000 reward is now being offered to find whoever abandoned a young beagle on a Stratford street. The dog was reportedly found Wednesday night near Hillside Avenue, Main Street, and Barnum Avenue, and is now safe at a city shelter. Investigators say the person of interest was driving a truck. Anyone with surveillance video or information should call Stratford Animal Care and Control immediately. Staying in Stratford, 10 dogs, including 8 puppies, are now recovering after being rescued from what officials say were horrific living conditions. All 10 reportedly suffered serious medical problems and were reportedly rushed to an emergency veterinarian. The owner has since been arrested and charged with animal cruelty. Officials say the dogs are doing well, but will need months of treatment and monitoring before being up for adoption. A new state audit is raising questions about nearly $35 million in Connecticut health care payments. Auditors say the state comptroller's office could not verify nearly $9.6 million in contractor fees, plus another $25 million in credits. The audit warns that the state could be overpaying for health care services. And some Connecticut drivers could soon have an easier time merging onto the Wilbur Cross Parkway. The DOT reportedly plans to remove stop signs and add acceleration lanes at several interchanges. At the Hamden interchange, for example, there were more than 600 crashes on the northbound and southbound entrance ramps between 2021 and 25. Construction is expected to begin in 2028. With your headlines, I'm Alyssa Sheketoff, WeeB 108 First News.
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3: There's some southbound delays on 95 by exit 44, then it slows southbound from exit 30 to exit 5. The Merritt Parkway is heavy southbound from Route 8 down past Route 7. Route 8 has southbound delays heading into 95. Metro North is running on a close to schedule system-wide. I'm John Lynch with WeeB 108 Connecticut Traffic.
2: WeeB 108 Sacred Heart University forecast. Beautiful sunny day today with some clouds in the afternoon. A high of 78, when tonight's still going to be partly cloudy, getting down to about 64. Tomorrow, that trend continues. Nice weather, partly cloudy skies, and a high of 80. The Amati Aesthetics of Fairfield temperature is 61 in Trumbull.

0: I went to Nashville for the first time this past Memorial Day, and it was amazing. It had been a bucket list place for me. I had always wanted to go there. Do you have a place like that somewhere in the U.S.? Because we want to send you there. It's the Weeby 108 Little Pub Fall Flyaway. You pick the destination anywhere in the USA, and we'll fly you and a guest. We'll even throw in a luxury hotel as well. So if you want to go, listen for the keywords to win. The first one's coming up at 8 a.m.
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It always makes me laugh that one of the most iconic songs of all time was written for a highly forgettable movie. It's We Be One Away, because, of course, Iris, the Goo Goo Dolls were asked to write Iris for the movie City of Angels, starring Nicolas Cage. Do you remember that movie? No, neither do I.

0: southbound delays on 95 by exit 44. Then it slows southbound from exit 30 to exit 5. Route 8 slows southbound heading into exit 12. Southbound delays heading into 95. The Merritt Parkway slows southbound from Route 8 down past Route 7. 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
1: WEB 108, I'm Alyssa Sheketoff. Farmers in Connecticut may be getting some financial relief from the state. Connecticut officials say farmers who experienced damage from severe and unseasonable weather events in 2023 and 24 can now apply for state funding to cover the losses. During 2023 and 24, the state of Connecticut experienced many abnormal weather extremes, including unseasonable frost and freezing, severe flooding, dangerous hail, and extended drought events. You can find the application on the state government website under the Department of Agriculture. Today is 988 Day, and our United Way in Connecticut wants to raise awareness about the life-saving hotline. Today, officials want to focus on the 988 Suicide and Crisis Lifeline as a major resource available to help youth and their parents when they're experiencing a mental health crisis. There is a special focus today in their presentation on student athletes as well. The Connecticut National Suicide and Crisis Lifeline calls have increased more than 2.5 times since the 2022 launch of the national 988 three-digit dialing code, according to the United Way of Connecticut. And ahead of the anniversary for September 11th this week, there's a heads up about a volunteering opportunity. This Friday, about 50,000 volunteers in communities across the U.S. are reportedly expected to donate their time for a National Day of Service by packing millions of meals that will then be donated to individuals and families facing food insecurity. Two of the large-scale meal packing events are going to be held right here in Connecticut, including one in Bridgeport at the Red Line Room. 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With your headlines, I'm Alyssa Sheketoff, WEB 108 First News.
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1: There's an accident southbound on the Wilbur Cross, exit 53. Then it slows southbound on the Merritt Parkway from Route 8 down past Route 7. Route 8 has southbound delays heading into exit 12. Southbound delays heading into 95. 95 slows southbound at exit 44. Then it slows southbound from exit 32 down to exit 5. Metro North is on or close. With your New Haven traffic, I'm John Lynch.
0: 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Weeby 108 Sacred Heart University forecast, a beautiful sunny day today with some clouds in the afternoon, a high of 78. Tonight's going to still be partly cloudy, getting down to about 64. Tomorrow, this trend of nice weather continues with partly cloudy skies and a high of 80. The Amati Aesthetics of Fairfield temperature is 61 in Fairfield.

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0: Do you have a bucket list destination, someplace you've always wanted to go right here in the United States? 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
1: Northbound delays on the Merritt Parkway by Route 8. Southbound, it's slow from Route 8 down past Route 7. 95 has delays both ways at Exit 44. Then it slows southbound from Exit 32 down to Exit 5. 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
1: WEB 108, I'm Alyssa Shekatoff. A $5,000 reward is now being offered to find whoever abandoned a young beagle on a Stratford street. The dog was reportedly found Wednesday night near Hillside Avenue, Main Street, and Barnum Avenue, and is now safe at a city shelter. Investigators say the person of interest was driving a truck. Anyone with surveillance video or information should call Stratford Animal Care and Control immediately. Staying in Stratford, 10 dogs, including 8 puppies, are now recovering after being rescued from what officials say were horrific living conditions. All 10 reportedly suffered serious medical problems and were reportedly rushed to an emergency veterinarian. The owner has since been arrested and charged with animal cruelty. Officials say the dogs are doing well, but will need months of treatment and monitoring before being up for adoption. A new state audit is raising questions about nearly $35 million in Connecticut health care payments. Auditors say the state comptroller's office could not verify nearly $9.6 million in contractor fees, plus another $25 million in credits. The audit warns that the state could be overpaying for health care services. And some Connecticut drivers could soon have an easier time merging onto the Wilbur Cross Parkway. The DOT reportedly plans to remove stop signs and add acceleration lanes at several interchanges. At the Hamden interchange, for example, there were more than 600 crashes on the northbound and southbound entrance ramps between 2021 and 25. Construction is expected to begin in 2028. With your headlines, I'm Alyssa Shekatoff, WEB 108 First News.
2: There's an accident southbound on the Wilbur Cross by exit 53. Then there's northbound delays on the Merritt Parkway by Route 8. It slows southbound from exit 34 down for exit 8. Route 8 has southbound delays heading into exit 12. Southbound delays heading into 95. 95 slow both ways at exit 44. Then it slows southbound from exit 32 to exit 5. Metro North is on or close. I'm John Lynch with WEB 108 Connecticut Traffic.
3: 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Beautiful day today. Some clouds in the afternoon, but mostly sunny. High of 78. Tonight, still partly cloudy. It's going to get down to about 64 overnight. And then tomorrow, the trend of nice weather continues with partly cloudy skies and a high of 80. The Amati Aesthetics of Fairfield temperature is 62 in Shelton.

0: Jim Henson's Labyrinth is celebrating its 40th anniversary. You know, my son loves that movie. My seven-year-old. It really is multi-generational at this point. It's Weeby 108, and Jim Henson's Labyrinth in concert is going to be coming to the Palace Stanford on September 19th. I've got some tickets to give away. So if you want them, caller 8 to 1-800-WEEBY-108 wins a pair. You got a chance to win right now. Start calling.
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7: 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And relax. 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Baby, you're a fire, you are. 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

0: couple of years ago, I got a chance to interview Chris France, the drummer for the Talking Heads and the Tom Tom Club. And I got to tell you, one of the nicest guys I've ever had the pleasure of speaking to. It's John Kamal, Weeby 108. Although then again, I think I'd be a nice guy, too, if I wrote a song that's been sampled by that many artists, including the great Mariah Carey.
1: Northbound on the Merritt Parkway by Route 8, there's an accident. There's southbound delays from Route 8 down past Route 7. 95 is slow both ways at exit 44, and it slows southbound from exit 34 down through exit 5. 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I'm John Lynch with Weeby 108 Connecticut Traffic.
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Have you been to the Dolly Parton-shaped corn maze in Brookfield? It's its third year operating, but of course this year it feels a little bit different, right? It's Weeby 108. Yeah, in Brookfield there is a Dolly Parton-shaped corn maze, which is, I mean, wonderful. And I've got to take my son there, but also, you know, makes me a little sad now.

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5: Summer may be winding down. 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
12: There's delays on 95 both ways at exit 44, then it slows southbound from exit 34 down through exit 5. The Merritt Parkway slows southbound from Route 8 down past Route 7. Route 8 has southbound delays heading into 95. Metro North is running on or close. I'm John Lynch with WeB 108 Connecticut Traffic.
13: 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Weeby 108 Sacred Heart University forecast. It's a beautiful sunny day outside. Some clouds this afternoon, but a high of 78. And tonight, still partly cloudy, mostly clear. Going to get down to about 64. Tomorrow, the trend of nice weather continues. Partly cloudy skies and a high of 80. The Amati Aesthetics of Fairfield temperature is 69 in Bridgeport.

It's time to feel good. And relax. With Connecticut's best music variety. You've been hit by a smooth. WeeBee 108.

This was the first of three Aerosmith music videos that starred Alicia Silverstone. First came out in 1993. It's Weeby 108. And this is a fact that I remember because I was about 7 years old when this came out, and Alicia Silverstone had a very big impact on me.

They say that the most commercially successful movies never win Oscars. But K-pop Demon Hunters proved that wrong this year. It's Weeby 108. This is John. Because what movie was bigger? I mean, I know in my house, my 7-year-old watched it constantly. And it ended up winning best original song for this one.

0: 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We tell you about the concerts that are happening. 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
1: 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Welcome to the Lion's Den on WeeBee 108. A long holiday weekend makes for a short work week. It's Tuesday already. Beautiful sunny day. 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
10: WEBE 108, Connecticut traffic. Right, no major construction projects going on that are slowing you down right now, but we still have leftover volume this morning. 95 southbound Bridgeport right into Darien, and same thing on the southbound side of the parkway. That's slow Fairfield right into New Canaan. 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WEBE 108, Sacred Heart University forecast. Gorgeous day today, sunshine 81. Tomorrow, mostly cloudy, muggier, maybe some showers later on in the day, and the high tomorrow should get to about 80. The Amati Aesthetics of Fairfield temperature, 71 in Trumbull, sponsored by the Connecticut Lottery. 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

Hey, it's Danny Lyons on Weepy 108. If you're going out for a walk or you're going to take your dog out, don't forget to do your duty today and step on those lantern flies. They are tricky little things. Not only are they invasive, but they are evasive. They are quick to move, so you got to kind of sneak up on them and squish them. I know it's disgusting, but it's the only way we can, like, limit the amount that we have out there. This is a big time for them to be out, too. Weepy 108.

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Hope you had a great summer vacation this year. Always good memories, without a doubt. 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

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It's the WeB108 Little Pub Fall Flyaway going on. And three times a day during the week, we're going to give you a keyword at 8, noon, and 5 to qualify for your chance for a trip to fly anywhere in the USA with you and a guest, including a hotel stay, too.

0: 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But I said fire to the rain. 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
1: WeeB 108, Connecticut traffic. We have an accident, 95 northbound Stamford, right around exit 8, Atlantic Street, backed up to Greenwich Ave, exit 7. That is blocking the right lane. Delays northbound through Madison for construction. Southbound as you head into Norwalk. And if you're on Route 8 northbound, looks like they're at work in Shelton today. 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Weeby 108, Sacred Heart University forecast. Feel the sunshine today. Again, the high 81. Tomorrow, partly to mostly cloudy, a little muggier, maybe some showers later in the day. We'll get up to 80 again. 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

WEB 108 and Danny Lyons. If you find yourself at trivia night at a pub, the question is, the first song to use auto-tune as a vocal effect is what? Well, here's your answer right here. Believe from Cher. And it was one of her biggest hits, too. It actually, and another trivia thing, too, the first woman to have a number one hit on a Billboard chart in 7 consecutive decades. Cher on WEB 108.

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2: As for the kids today, the Enchanted Castle coming back to the Burr Homestead in Fairfield next month. And tickets actually go on sale today. I believe they're like $12. And for 4 days, the old Burr Homestead gets turned into a real-life storybook where you can walk through different rooms with the kids, and there's characters from Cinderella, The Little Mermaid, Beauty and the Beast, The Jungle Book, The Wizard of Oz, Aladdin. And it also helps raise money, too, because the Enchanted Castle is the Junior League of Eastern Fairfield County's biggest fundraiser, and the money helps support literacy and neighborhood programs in the greater Bridgeport community. 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The Burr Homestead Enchanted Castle is our good news today, right before lunchtime in the Lion's Den on Weeby 108.
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Weeby 108 and Danny Lyons. So Songs in the Key of Life by Stevie Wonder, celebrating 50 years. Huge album, had big hits on it. I Wish, Isn't She Lovely, Sir Duke. And Stevie Wonder's going to go out on tour, starting in Europe, and he'll be at Madison Square Garden November 19th. He's performing that entire album. That is going to be a don't-miss show. Weeby 108.

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0: WAB 108 Connecticut traffic. We still have that accident 95 northbound in Stamford approaching exit 8. This is a car versus tractor trailer in the right lane. Wrecker is on the scene. Pretty good delays there, so be aware of that. And in Ansonia right now, Main Street in Ansonia, Route 115 closed at Bridge Street and Maple Street. Two alarm structure fire there, so use Route 8 as your alternate. That's Main Street, Ansonia, with a structure fire going on there. 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WAB 108 Sacred Heart University forecast. Enjoy the nice summer day we've got going on here. Sunshine, 81. Tomorrow, partly to mostly cloudy. It's going to be a little muggier, maybe some scattered showers. High tomorrow, about 80. And the Amati Aesthetics of Fairfield temperature, really nice, 76 in Darien. 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

Coming up in the Lion's Den, a little after 1 o'clock today, a chance for you to pick up some tickets to see Boys to Men. They're coming to Mohegan Sun on September 19th, and we'll have a chance for you to win those from Weeby 108.

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You give love a bad name. And relax. I can buy myself flowers. 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

Hope you had a great Labor Day weekend. It seemed like everybody was outdoors for sure, because a lot of the state parks had to close because they reached capacity very quickly. 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It's good to have you in the Lion's Den. 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
2: Weeby 108, Connecticut traffic, just volume 95 northbound Stamford into Norwalk, and also Parkway looking slow through Stamford too. If you're on 91 southbound, we do have some road work that popped up here in North Haven between exits 10 and 9. They've got the left lane closed there, and you can expect some delays. And still going on in Ansonia, Main Street closed at Bridge Street. Two-alarm structure fire that they're dealing with there between Bridge Street and Maple Street in Ansonia. 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Weeby 108, Sacred Heart University forecast. Nice day today, sunshine, high about 81. Tomorrow, partly to mostly cloudy. It's going to be a little muggier, and can't rule out a shower tomorrow in the afternoon. The high should get to about 80. The Amati Aesthetics of Fairfield temperature has gotten up to 79 now in Fairfield. 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

0: 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How would you like to put a little smile on your face? Chelsea Handler coming to College Street Music Hall in New Haven on September 27th. 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
1: Wiebe 108 Connecticut traffic. Not so bad on the roads. 95 is pretty clear until you hit Madison. We've got road work on the northbound side. Working in, it looks like Hamden into Wallingford on the northbound side of the parkway. And, of course, you have those delays as you make your way on 91 into Meriden. Fairfield County checking out pretty nice right now. 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Wiebe 108 Sacred Heart University forecast. Really nice day today. Sunshine, 81s are high. Tomorrow, partly to mostly cloudy, a little muggier, maybe a shower late in the day. Near 80 again for tomorrow. The Amati Aesthetics of Fairfield temperature is 79 in Bridgeport. 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

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And relax. With Connecticut's best music variety. We be 108.

We are a few months away from Girl Scout cookie season. It's Danny Lyons on Weeby 108. 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One is called Sparkables. 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And they're called Patch Pails, blueberry muffin flavored treats. So, Charlie, start saving your allowance for your own special Girl Scout treats. Weeby 108.

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Every day at 3 p.m., Alan Lamberti rewinds the clock and takes a look at two nostalgic favorites. BB 108, Big Y, Back in the Day, Double Play.

You know, sometimes the record label says, hey, we need another track on the album. We need a big hit. And that's what happened for the Gin Blossoms with Follow You Down. It was the last track added to the Congratulations, I'm Sorry album and, of course, became the biggest hit. Before that, the Back in the Day double play kicked off today with Billy Vera and the Beaters at this moment on WeeBee 108.

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20: New Haven, downtown Division Street, westbound side is closed. Sheffield Ave to Dixwell Avenue because of a serious fire. On the Wilmer Cross, northbound, late running road work, exit 53, going up into Wallingford. Left lane is blocked. 91 southbound construction ongoing, exits 10 and 9. Left lane also blocked. And Route 8 northbound construction starts at exit 9. Stay to the left to get through. 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Weeby 108, Connecticut Traffic.
16: The Weeby 108 Sacred Heart University forecast. It's going to be mostly cloudy overnight tonight. We'll drop down into the low 60s. Expect a cloudy day and a muggy day tomorrow, which means some showers will arrive later on tomorrow evening. Highs are going to be in the low 80s. 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
1: I gotta give a shout out to everybody who came out on Friday for the Weeby 108 Last Blast of Summer Party live from Blackbird's Nest in Stratford. It's Alan Lambert. What a time it was. This time on Friday, so many of you were out there on their patio. We were having just so much fun. The weather could not have been better. And if you were there, the pics, they're up on our social media. Check them out and tag yourself.

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Coming up at 5 o'clock, it's your next keyword for the Weeby 108 Little Pub Fall Flyaway. Think about anywhere in the country you want to go, and the travel and hotel is on us. You want to go to Vegas? Maybe you go check out Backstreet Boys again? You can.

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They have been the state champs 4 years running. That means all the kids on the team right now have never not been champions.

0: Well, all the kids are back at school. As of today, somehow, everybody was back in school until Cheshire Schools, but they finally did it today. So now that means with the kids back in school, you get the assignment, which is to make your way over to Weeby108.com and click on the Weeby108 email club. 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
13: Parkway northbound, an accident, exit 14, left lane is blocked. 95 north, hour, Greenwich to Bridgeport and in New Haven. Division Street is closed between Sheffield and Dixwell Avenues because of a serious structure fire. 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Staples, that was easy. Weeby 108, Connecticut traffic.
14: The Weeby 108 Sacred Heart University forecast. We got a mostly cloudy night tonight with lows in the low 60s. Mostly cloudy all day tomorrow. It's going to be muggy, which is going to bring some late showers and highs in the low 80s. 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

So the kids are all back at school. But for the students at Central Connecticut State University, they had a nice surprise today. It's Weeby 108, and they lost power. So they had a long weekend extended by another day since they couldn't have any classes.

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No, it's not the same as it was. And relax. Connecticut's best music variety. I belong with you. You belong with me, my sweet home. Weeby 108.

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0: Exciting. So this year is the 40th anniversary of Jim Henson's Labyrinth. If you remember the movie, or if you are a big fan of it right now, it stars David Bowie and Jennifer Connelly. It was actually, like, I think her very first film, and it's going to be at the Palace Theater in Stamford September 19th. But it's not just the movie. The music is going to be done by a live band on the Stamford Palace's stage. If you want to go, tickets, you can get them every single day this week at 8 on Weeby 108.
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7: Parkway northbound accident remains approaching exit 14, and that's taking out a lane. Has things backed up into Stamford. 95 north over an hour, Greenwich to Bridgeport. Wilbur Cross southbound, an accident approaching exit 50 in Hamden. 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Weeby 108, Connecticut traffic.
8: 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Overnight tonight's going to be mostly cloudy with lows in the low 60s. Mostly cloudy all day tomorrow, and the mugginess kicks back in with some late day showers and highs in the low 80s. The Amati Aesthetics of Fairfield temperature is 78 in Trumbull. 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Try Aleve today. 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

0: like WebMD, but not as scary and actually helpful. Dan Perkins Subaru, We Be Wellness with Alan Lamberti.
1: Well, the first day after the weekend can be challenging, especially if it's after a long weekend. But let's say you feel tired at work every single day. There's a couple of things that might be to blame that you can easily correct. And the most common reason that we're tired is simple fatigue, not getting enough sleep after a busy weekend. But if you're constantly fatigued, make sure you let your doctor know in case they may find an underlying reason. Also, if you find yourself to be too sedentary, that makes you tired as well. We need 2.5 hours of physical exercise every single week. If you're anxious or depressed, it can be draining. And if you don't get a consistent sleep schedule, that can affect you as well. Plus, make sure you drink enough water. Dehydration makes us tired no matter what time of year. Also, make sure your bedroom is conducive for sleep. A dark, cool room. Keep that phone away from you at night, along with alcohol and caffeine shortly before bed. Hopefully, with some easy changes, you'll start to find yourself more rested.
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3: 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Wilbur Cross southbound, an accident approaching exit 50 in Hamden has things backed up into North Haven. And on 95 in New Haven, you're jamming through Long Wharf going into West Haven. 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
1: The Weeby 108 Sacred Heart University forecast, mostly cloudy overnight with lows in the low 60s, mostly cloudy all day tomorrow too. It's going to be muggy, and that means some late day showers are on the way. Highs will be in the low 80s. The Amati Aesthetics of Fairfield temperature is 77 in Easton.

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So I hope you were enjoying everything that we were playing on Weeby 108 for your Labor Day weekend. But let's say you were at a barbecue and somebody didn't have a radio. Well, they've got a smart speaker, right? Just tell Alexa to play WEBE for Connecticut's best music variety anywhere. Here's to

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16: 95 or the Parkway northbound over an hour. Crash through Trumbull and Bridgeport on 95 northbound. An accident approaching exit 19 in the right lane. On the Wilbur Cross southbound, an accident in Hampden. Exit 50 has things backed up into North Haven. 91 southbound, you're jamming from exit 6 down through the Merge and through Long Wharf. 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
0: 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We're going to have a cloudy night tonight with lows in the low 60s and a cloudy day all day tomorrow, too. It's going to get muggy again with highs in the low 80s. The Amati Aesthetics of Fairfield temperature, it's 77 in Riverside. 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

He originally thought of it as the banana theme because of the scene in Beverly Hills Cop where Eddie Murphy's character of Axel Foley was putting bananas in the tailpipe, but Harold Faltermeyer renamed it Axel F, and it became a huge hit today in the Weeby 108s in 1985.

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16: 95 or the Parkway northbound, solid hour, Greenwich through Trumbull and Bridgeport. And on the Wilbur Cross southbound, accident remains, exit 50, taking out a lane, has things backed up into North Haven. New Haven, 91 south, jamming from exit 6 down through the merge and through Long Wharf and downtown. Division Street is closed between Sheffield and Dixwell Avenues because of a serious structure fire. 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
17: The Weeby 108 Sacred Heart University forecast. Overnight tonight, we're dealing with clouds. And that will be the case throughout the night and into the day tomorrow. We'll drop down to the low 60s tonight, and the mugginess kicks thin throughout the day tomorrow, which brings some late day showers and highs in the low 80s. 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

Now, this time on Friday, we were having the Weeby 108 Last Blast of Summer Party. So thank you if you were able to attend. And if you'd love to see yourself, well, the pics, the videos, they're up on our social media at Weeby 108.

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So when you think of high school sports dynasties, you can make the claim New Canaan, when it comes to football, is one, because they have been state champs 4 years running, and they're starting the new season, their preseason ranked number one. What that actually means, though, is everybody that's on the team, that's a sophomore, junior, or senior, has always been a state champion. Absolutely incredible. We'd be 108.

0: thing. So earlier today at 3 o'clock, as I do every single day to kick off the Weeby 108 Ride Home show, I give you the back in the day double play. It's Alan Lamberti. And what I do is I pick two throwback songs that really take you back. One of them today was a song that actually became a big hit all because of the TV show Family Ties. If it wasn't for that, it never would have been a hit. And that's the stories behind the song. You get two that you don't hear very often. And it's always a lot of fun to kick off your afternoon.
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14: 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Some breaks along the way through. Of course, on the Wilbercross southbound side, residual delays through Hampton down to the tunnel from an earlier issue. New Haven, 91 south, jamming from exit 6 down through the merge and through Long Wharf. Route 8 southbound, you're getting ready for road work in Seymour and Ansonia. And in downtown New Haven, Division Street is closed between Sheffield and Dixwell Avenues because of a serious fire. 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
0: The Weeby 108 Sacred Heart University forecast, mostly cloudy all night, dropping into the low 60s, mostly cloudy all day tomorrow too. The mugginess kicks back in, and so does the storms for the late afternoon, early evening. Highs are going to be in the low 80s. 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

0: This is the John Tesh Radio Show on Weeby 108. Pop quiz time. What do you think is the most dangerous room in your house? Well, I'll give you the answer. It's the bathroom. Falls are still the leading cause of injury-related deaths among older adults, and a lot of them happen at home, these falls do, but bathroom slip and falls don't just happen to senior citizens. So it's not just a part of aging, part of it is poorly designed bathrooms. Toronto architect Lloyd Alter has written a lot about safe home design. He calls it the killer bathroom, quote unquote. For example, a freestanding tub may look elegant, but they're one of the biggest hazards because they're difficult to get in and out of. You know what I mean? So here's Alter's advice. Choose a walk-in shower and install grab bars. He points out there are more deaths from falls than from house fires, and smoke detectors are required almost everywhere, but grab bars are not. Your flooring matters too, of course. Matte tiles are safer than shiny ones, and smaller tiles offer more grip because of the extra grout lines. Boy, that makes sense. The toilet can also be dangerous. Standing up too quickly can trigger a sudden drop in your blood pressure, and fainting can happen. That's why Alter says you should also have grab bars around the toilet. You can make it look like a towel rack if you want. The bottom line, the smartest bathroom upgrades aren't high-tech gadgets. They're the ones that help keep us safe.
1: Intelligence for your life.
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1: 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Good stuff, huh?
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1: All right, my intelligent friends, if you want a happier relationship, we want you to have a date night at least once a week. According to a new study by the National Marriage Project, couples who devote time to each other, including regular date nights, are much more likely to communicate better. They also tend to be more satisfied with their relationship and more committed to each other than couples who don't spend quality alone time together. Again, the study by the National Marriage Project, couples who devote time to each other, including regular date nights, are more likely to communicate better.
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1: Weeby 108. Hey, did you know that your ears have a lot to do with your heart health? Surprisingly, they may hold a clue to your overall heart health. I've heard about this before. Here's the latest from Dr. Stephen Nissen, chair of cardiovascular medicine at the Cleveland Clinic. He recommends grabbing a mirror and taking a close look at your earlobes. If you see a diagonal crease in either one of your earlobes instead of a smooth lobe, make an appointment with your doctor. The reason? Because a study from the University of Pennsylvania found that this could be an early sign of heart disease, which is the top cause of death still in North America. Researchers say it comes down to the fact that when your ears aren't getting enough nutrients from blood, the elastic tissue around blood vessels can break down. That causes your normally stretchy earlobes to become stiffer and creased. But with treatment, you can delay the breakdown and live a whole lot longer. You just have to know. And as with most chronic health conditions, the earlier you get treatment, the better.
12: This is the John Tesh Radio Show.
0: Weeby 108. Hey, Bridgeport, I'm John Tesh, bringing you music and intelligence for your life here on Weeby 108.